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It's little things like this that make me feel broken. 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

Generation of the groove. 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

doing right. I've always waited for the moment that you would come through my door. But this brought loneliness so far. I lay my hand unto my heart.

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0: progressively worse from there. What? It started wrong, then it just went worse.
1: I hear you, cut it out.
0: It went bad, bad, bad, bad, right towards
1: the end. Who said bad? When you sang?
0: No, when you sang.
1: No.
0: Yes, you can hear me. Don't look, look, you started this on your last album. I don't want anything to do with it. I'm going goodbye.
2: Club FM. We play your favourite music.